0: Charlie, sorry, David 30 is 1042.
1: Timber.
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0: Right, so you 10 Adam.
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0: I'm UTL so far. Did he give vehicle or closing description?

0: Negative. At the time of the call, he was inside the lobby. We'll see if we can recontact. Stand by.
1: 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Thank you.

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0: RP took off when they closed the lobby. He's requesting a 21 now.
1: Copy. I'll give him a call right now.

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1: Tower.
2: My tower, this is the Adam. I'll be out at 311 on Algebra.
1: Numbers?
2: SO 16, I was going to be at 211 South Outer.
1: 211, Tower.
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2: 312 out of address.
1: 10-4-2.

Good. Spoke to the mother of the 911 caller. You got a verbal warning. We'll be sending you a report. 10-4.

0: 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I want Simplot Grill. 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
1: Number.
0: At 10-4. And be advised, I also have checked the welfare of subjects up in Three Rivers, but the RP is stating that when she disconnected, she spoke to them, they're code 4, and she's not requesting anything further. Is that code 4 to clear, or did you want to look over it?

0: advised. They won't have upper heat clear.
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0: 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Medical and fire responding to a Farmer Zone Petunia for a fire in the alley just behind 1045 North the Boulevard.
1: Copy, 76.
0: 10-4. At this time, unknown what's on fire.

0: I say 3-8 mile with Tahoe, I'm under now. The fire is largely under control.
1: We saw the...
2: Copy out with the homeowner, the fire is under control.

Marsalia 10 Charles. Beth? 60 Adam and 10 Charles will be 76 to the dispatch address. Check one.

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1: Contact a temporary plate with the permanent of 80311 Charles 4 on file, standby for that return. The plate's going to have our contacts on a gray Chevy Silverado. It's showing clear and current to it, and it's still Cisneros out of your city.

0: Richard Rowling 28. Personalized Charles Robert Ida Charles, either a Ocean or a 052.
1: Attempt for it's gonna be a to Erica Rico, a black 21 Dodge with a O Ocean. It's showing clear out of Lindsay.
0: This is 10-4, nothing further.

0: I'm going to be at the Bester parking lot, California 8, Tom, Ida, Frank, 701.
1: 10-4. The 28 is clear. It's coming back expired 9/24/25 on a 17 Hyundai to Kaylee Garcia out of your city on Stephen.
0: 10-4.
1: Units for 23. Units are covering 10 trials. I copy units 23. Additionally, in a ghost.
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0: 170-156.
1: 110. Information, we had a 911 from Elila Correa at 13887 Avenue 328. And she was on 911 hysterical, saying she couldn't find her 3-year-old son, Ulysses. Then she stated she found him on the property he was hiding in code 4. Do you want to send the unit to check the welfare or clear?
0: Affirm, send the unit to check welfare.

0: That's it, St. Charles. Copy 28. Cut. 6 X-ray 31289. St. Charles, 10-4. The plate is clear, its comeback expired in 2023 on an 02 Dodge to George Arahu out of Tulare. Copy, thank you. Confirm me units are code 4. 10 Charles, code 4.
1: Right, say 875, rolling 28.
0: Good.
1: 1006, 3 William 2.
0: The 1020 is showing clear. It's coming back current on a 2020 Ram to Veronica Godinez out of Exeter.
1: Copy. Nothing further.

0: 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Are you code 4 on the front?
1: Affirm, lieutenant stating that the mail was not inside the home you checked out.

0: Adam. I copied the tenant's advising the mail's not inside the home. Confirming you're checking the home?
1: Negative. I didn't check the home. 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

0: Farmersville, that's a copy of verbal. 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
1: That's 10-4, 838 en route. I'll be breaking here shortly.

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1: Copy, I'm going toward the bridge.
2: Vice 6 Jet, I'm units are code 4, negative on contact.
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0: 36. I'm out with both females on the side of the bank near Shasta. Can you go with the prescription one more?
1: Affirmative. 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
0: Affirm, I'm out with both. We're going to be on Shasta, just north of Visalia, near the bank. Code 4.
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Probably the code 4, on a leads for trip, 10-8, no report.

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0: Central, copy 415. Central. Seems to be some type of 415 civil issue. RP is running a 21 with a dispo at 2953 North Sacramento. Her boyfriend Christian broke up with her and advised her to leave, so she left, but she's wanting him counseled due to a civil problem. And she's also advising he has a code 32. We'll run him for precaution at this time. Call BLB 76.
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0: 60 Adam, 10 Adam, Houston 1022, I'll handle the welfare check. 10-4 break by 76 Adam, I copy the 415, I'll be 76.
1: Advice, I copy, break, farmer's code 4.
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0: 10 Charles 60 out of information. Christian has a 27 that's a spinner vote and has a code 32 Mary with a bill of 25K for 14.6. Charles, copy.
1: Vice-Cellar 40 Robert.
0: 40 Robert.
1: Myself and 41 Paul will be on the detail at 14000 Red 126.
0: Tampa.
1: Vice-Cellar 838, 693.

0: Charles, copy of 487 B Boys in progress.
1: Assessors, Charles, go ahead.
0: We're starting Tribute 1 as well, 1070 with Kathleen KC, 1353 South Spruce. There's two subjects in a green Toyota truck, 2839655 Adams 3, that are 602 on the property, and RP's advising they're near a shed stealing oranges. The plate is coming back clear expired in 23 on a 05 GMC out of Stockton to pull apart. Break 1781, copy.
2: One semi
1: top. Five, so you should be 102. I copy that traffic for 76.
0: 10-4.
3: Someone, 10 Charles. Do you want us to break?
2: 10 Charles,
0: 1 semi. 1 semi, I apologize. The RP is now calling back advising they're aware of who the subjects are and they can be there. We can 1022.
2: What's
1: the mic on? My taxi, Charles, I copy.
0: 10 Charles, I'll keep you continuing to the 415.
3: 10 Charles, copy.
1: West 740, Adam, 1038.
0: Done.
1: Road 144, Avenue 384, 8 Union, David, Charles, 635.
0: 10-4. The plate is clear. It's coming back current on an 02 Honda off the Hidalgo Santos out of Port of Oaks.
1: 40 out of copy.

0: Five seven 40 Adam, 10-8, verbal warning.
1: Tampa. Five seven 10 Charles, 1023. Tampa.
0: Five seven 875, 1038. Acacia and Cajon. Adam, Lincoln, King, Adam, Boy, Lincoln, Yellow. It's going to be a California custom.
1: 10-4. The plate is clear. It's coming back current on a 22 Lexus to left of Alcabli out of Delano.
0: Copy.

0: 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Code 4 switching. Are you running the mail hub or a second subject?
1: Alright, so control could be a different subject.

0: 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Road 140, Avenue 424, 8 Frank Adam Edwards 217.
1: It's clear expired 8/28/25 on the 13 Nissan Lasta said want this LC out of a rosy. Penny Master call, same subject.
0: 40 out of copy.

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0: I'm going to check the welfare. It's going to be out in Seville. 13887-9384, incident 356. Are you available to start for a check welfare?
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0: 40 Adam, I'm code 4, switching 3.
1: 40 Adam, am I right? Do you have a CDL?
0: Hey, firm. It's going to be Frank 8234160.
1: I copy, send us. So, 10 Charles, I'll be 10 8. 10460 Adam as well. Negative, she'll be on a 21.

frecuencia de 6TR. I gave the RP multiple 21 to negative on contact. I'll be 10-8 to report. 10-4.

0: Sequoia 3, by say. So 10 Charles, 1038. West Carmel Avenue, North Sacramento. Stand by for plate. 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
1: We're going to be missing a number, 0515 Frank 4.
0: Correction, 0515 Frank 4.
1: 10-4. 1028-7. A 1020 is clear, current on a 15 Chevy out of Fresno to Ramiro Salmero.
2: Right, 60 Adam. I'll be out with 10 Charles.
1: 10-4. Sequoia 3 or Sequoia 4, by the way.

0: myself, what do you have? Any readback on that 27?
1: Yeah, it's coming back valid. I'm running the 29. Did you not need a 29?
0: Affirm.
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0: Negative on a crime. Both parties are separated and counsel. Options provided. Lieutenant, report.
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5740, I have a Kevin call coming. I'll be 10-8, we're warning.

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0: 8 Henry, Mary Adam, 548.
1: It's clear and current on an 18 Toyota Oster Ramos Alcala out of Dynibus.
0: Copy, thank you, nothing further.
1: Push out, Central.

extra information. Medical and fire and route 611 Davis. 611 Davis crossed the Orange for a 38-year-old that's having a mental health episode. She's being verbal but not physical, refusing to be transported, but the RP's advised that she does take meds for being bipolar. And medical is in route at this time. Not at this time, but TCAT sounds like they may be staging. They just haven't advised yet.

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1: Hi.
0: The juvenile and other residents are code 4. I'll be attending a report.

0: Northwest Essex, Charles. I'll be out with the vehicle that has the rear trunk unlocked on Avenue 328, Road 158.
1: Copy, Avenue 328, Road 158. Okay.
2: 6, Zebra, Sam, David, 658.
1: Out of Ivana. Petty master file, same subject.
3: I come. I'm good for it.

0: affirmative inquiry. Just confirming 42, that's 1042.
1: Negative, he's on duty.

Contact the vehicle owner. Nothing's missing from the trunk. I'll be sending it over.

0: Exeter information. TCAT's not going to be staging.
1: Yeah, 20.
0: Is California clear or is there a universe line?
1: Do you want myself in the 19 or going to respond just to check the water?

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0: ISO 60 Adam, 1038. Going to be on Meadow and Sherwood. License plate 8 King, Queen, Frank, 071.
1: The plate is clear. It's expired in 2023 on the 02 Chrysler Lusta Kendrick out of Isolia.
2: Jose, last of Garcia, DOB is going to be 829-1984.

0: 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Can you start a rotational tow?
1: 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Break 40 Charles, you're still 10-6?
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1: Copy. 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
1: Go ahead.
0: 5 and 95 for 6 Frank. We'll be 76 on this closed address until it's a drop-off property.
1: Drop-off.
0: I say up 4 Sam, you're the time in the area.
1: Drop-off.
2: Bye, flight 1.
1: Turn on good.
2: She's code 4. Yeah, she's in the gurney now. We'll be standing by.
0: Let's say F4 Sam, they advise it's going to be the north or south of the of 400?
1: South of west side of 136.

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0: Copy, I'll be on a 1038, same vehicle. Whitney and Lamona.
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0: Vice AL, Force Time. It doesn't appear to be tampered with. We'll be checking the area.
1: Force Time, 10th floor. Tribune 1's just passing Ivanhoe. They'll be there shortly as well.
2: Vice 821, she's being transported and I'll be tonight.
1: 10-4. Provided on UTL on the 27 code 13 cleared on CIC with no prior contact.
2: 40, I don't copy. ET on the tow.
1: 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I contacted them at time of request, and I believe they're out of Dineva.
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1: For 784, you were covered. Confirm you were advising 40 boy to give the RPO 21 or myself?
0: 40 boy.
2: 40 boy copies.
1: My cell copies. Any additional you know what traffic got?
2: My cell 40 boy. I was just advising that the RP is responding.
1: Copy.

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Okay. I'll be 76 to 6400 with 1 mile 95. Clear to copy beginning mileage. 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

0: written information on pending. Regarding your previous 415, Rihanna Solis's 23, standing by the black Chevy Cruze, wanting you to keep the peace to pick up her items at 200 North Stevens.
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2: Negative. RP's advising it might have been a false alarm.
1: I said copy. It's pretty trivial. I'll show you tonight. Thank you.
0: 10-4.
3: Device 40 Charles.

0: Copy, I'll show you tonight. Four time, did you need tribute for anything for this?
1: Negative. RP's advising it might have been a false alarm.
0: My side copy. Free tribute. I'll show you tonight. Thank you.
1: 10 more.

that tone for you, boy. Spoke with the ERP via 21. The panel is not damaged, and he's advising it's an accidental trip. He disconnected it remotely. All units are 10-8.

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1: 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I believe it went to fireside standby.
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0: 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It's showing clear out of your city on a 06 Lexus.
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0: Medical and fire route to 501 North B Boy Unit O Ocean for a male, correction, an RP that's going through alcohol withdrawals and not being aggressive.
1: A19, copy. Go forward, clear and let's report.

0: 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Road 150, Avenue 304, 7 William John David 233.
1: Your 1020 is clear. It's coming back current on FF Toyota to Maria Elena Mendoza out of Ivano.
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0: 10 Sancho Brianna, 194 East Wade regarding a verbal.
1: Copy, 76.
2: Vitello 40 boy. Civil options were provided. I'll be 10-8. You can put me on the incident traffic.
0: Copy. Ten Adam, Vitello. Testing to Brianna is advising her ex David Hortsley is refusing to let her leave the residence. The RP is just wanting to grab her belongings. It's unknown if there's a DVR or if he even lives there at this time. We're still getting further.
1: Copy.
3: Vitello 60 Adam, can you put me on the call 417?
0: 60 Adam, affirmative. Break. Farmers no information automatically. Medical's en route to 798 North Brundage for an adult female. Advising her mother can't, an adult female that can't see or breathe well. And the call's coming from a juvenile.
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0: Princess in Charleston, and warning for dinner lunch.
1: 60 Charles, I hope you're continuing with the warning. Confirm where you're on route to.
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0: Good.
1: Vehicle was towed. Subject is waiting for a licensed driver. I'll be 10A with a report in the site. And tow authority and tow info in the catcall.

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1: Sean?
0: Spoke with the RP via 21. She's requesting patrol checks at the school. Units will be checking the area throughout the night. I'll be 10-8 no report.
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0: I followed a pickup truck from that residence. Not sure if it's the male half of the call you're on. I still have visual, so if you do have a crime there, you need further, just let me know.
1: Ten Adam, copy. She's advising negative on a crime. You can go 10-8.
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0: 10 Adam Bisley. Do you still need 60 Adam to respond?
1: Negative. They can send 22. I'll be standing by for her ride.
0: 10-4-60 Adam, I'll show you 10-8. Can you handle a suspicious person in the area of... In the area of 3597 West Page, for a subject that was last seen walking eastbound Page about 30 ago, wearing red shorts and a red shirt.
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1: 10-4, can I get 1021 request? It'll be on your screen.
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0: by Charlotte 60 Adam. Check the area. It's code 4. I'll be 10-8. No report.
1: Kevin, are you too?
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0: by Teller 40 boy. School staff advise they have the keys in their possession. They're code 4. I'll be 10-8, no report.
1: Stop.

0: 838 Whistler.
1: Okay. Eagan 1022, the RP called back advised negative on being scammed. It was a hold that was put on her card by the bank, but they're going to return her money. She's advising you at 1022, or if you want to give her a 21, however you like.
0: Copy, we get 1022, spoke with the business as well. Let's see if it goes for. Can you show me 1090 report?

0: much a resident who advises subject is not listed. All units will be sending a report.
1: Tampa. Did you copy the CDL information that's attached?

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1: Test.
0: Page of Blackstone, 4 Henry Henry Boy, 858.
1: It's clear Quebec expired 9E25 with the promise of non-op out of Dinuba to Raymond Hernandez.
0: 10-4.

0: 3 hours, a blue Honda Accord unknown plate that was parked in front of our house. We're still trying to attempt to locate the 28.
1: Copy, 76.
0: Standby. We got a repo at about 1700 hours, and it's going to be a gray 2011 Honda Accord. They did advise that the RO is one unaware, so I will go ahead and handle that. I apologize.
2: Pressure to 10 Charles, booking complete, I'll be 10-8.
0: 10-5.
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0: 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I'll be on for the check-in.
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0: 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I'll be 23.
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0: Have a 415-29890, road 152, male and female in a verbal in front of the residence. Pretty repeat, it looks like the male was chasing after the female. We're still getting further.
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0: Northwest Sussex, Charles. Patrol check code 4, I'll be 76 to 60 out of.
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0: 60 Adam, 60 Charles, now going to be physical, males pushing the female brick, 1781 copy. The closest unit is going to be from Rocky Hill.
1: One time I got a grow my stable.

67, 60 Charles. The male's going to be wearing a white shirt and jeans. Male and female are walking westbound on Mineral Key. Correction, towards Mineral Key. 10-4.

0: Southside, St. Charles. I'll be 76 to the 450.
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1: 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It's going to be a neighbor keeping eyes on the subjects.
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1: 40 out.
0: A report of aerial fireworks in the area, 416 in Fruitvale. RP is going to be 1017 First of Monica, 13910 on the 416.
1: 40, I don't copy. I'll be 76.
0: Sapphire, break 830 for my sir.
1: Good.
0: RP call back on Oak, you're still 10-5, is that code 4 to 10?

0: my cell phone here. Just spoke to the RP. She advised that she hears fireworks south of Avenue 417 by trailers. I'll be 76 to the area, checking the area as well.
1: 10-4.

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1: Copy, Orange and Visalia, your 1020 is, has fire contact to Sabrina Carrasco on a black Hyundai Elantra. The 20 is showing expired 12-14-25, last of it on Ken out of your city, on an 11 Chevy.
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0: Point Philly, 60 Adam. Negative on a crime. Parties are separated. I'll be 10-8 with an incident report. All units, 10-8.
1: 10-4,
0: brief
1: farmers,
0: just confirm you don't
1: 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You can
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0: Copy, confirm you're out with the Chevy. I believe it's going to be some type of SUV.
1: Abram.

0: but 40 boy, 40 animal. Go for a 40 boy. You can 1022. I'm in the area, so I'll be checking the area. Copy. I'm about 2-0. Copy. Spice Helio 40 boy, confirm it was just a one motion trip.
1: Affirmative.
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0: Myself, 40 boy, 1038. It's going to be a 12921, standby for street. Avenue 417 on California, 7 yellow yellow, Edward 158.
1: The last number is 8.
0: Affirmative.
1: The plate is clear, expired 5826 out of Tulare on a 16 Toyota, Los DeFranches.
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0: 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I copy call 466. Might be related to the firework call previous.

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2: 10-4. The 1028 is clear, it's coming back current out of Exeter on the 024 to Byron Mendez.
0: 10-4, thank you, nothing further.

0: 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Farmers on Citrus on California, 5 Lincoln, Charles David, Ocean, correction, 046.
1: The 1020 is showing clear. It's coming back current out of Isolia on an 04 Nissan to Amada on Vesta.

0: 48
1: on Mesa. 48. Yeah. 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There's a white vehicle parked in front of the residence. And then she's advising to drive via the alley. I have no further.
0: Copy.

Flight 740, Adam. 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They just stated that they just heard fireworks in the street, in the alleyway, and around 4:12. I'll be checking the area again.

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1: Okay.
0: Just check the area. Pierce code 4. Negative on any fireworks. V 10-8. Avenue 276, 5, Victor King, 780.
1: Copy 5, Victor King, 780. The 1028 comes back clear with no prior contacts current on an 06 Toyota out of Strathmore to Alaska La Bus with the release liability loss of Ald for Jimmy out of Strathmore.
0: Alright, copy. 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

0: 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Steve, I tell you in Magnolia, California, 4 King Frank, call 351.
1: Give me the last three.
0: Last three should be 351.
1: 10-4, it's clear and current at a Farmers of Los Angeles on a 2000 Toyota.

0: 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Did you want a second unit to start with enough?
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1: Good.
0: Atkinson, Ancoa, California 9, Nora, George, Charles, 573.
1: Templars, clear, current the 24 Nissan, possible rental vehicle.
2: Hotel 40 Boy, is this still open line?
1: Affirmative. It appears there's like some red, maybe house in the back. That's gonna be the area where they're pinging.
2: Copy. Do you hear any barking dog in the background or continual 415?
1: Negative. I just hear the dad yelling at the juvenile still.
2: Got it.
0: I'll be out with 40 Boy, 40 Adams. The only house that has lights on is going to be the front house right here. The back houses I checked, negative on any noises.

0: already got them for you, boy. On the north side of the property, there's an RV. If you look to your right when you approach the last house.
1: 48 on my copy. 76.
0: But, 40 boy, just for information, I believe I hear the 415. I'll be making contact.
2: 10-4, I can hear you knocking.
0: 10-4.
3: Right, so 81, I'm out with 819. Can you confirm the RO for the 28?
2: It's Ian Holdings, it's going to be a rental vehicle.
3: They told me.

0: Southwest 1240, boy. You close the door and lock it. 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
1: Copy the mail hub, close the door, refusing to exit. 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
2: 1 Nora David 2189. 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
1: 76.
0: Answer, covering copy 836 is coming in route. 611 South Ventura was an open line with a lot of commotion. On callback, they advised there was a verbal, but it's calm now. Check the welfare at this time.

Special Ed 10 Charles, I'll be 76 with 10 Adam. Tell me.

0: 540 Adam. One to 10. Can you change the call nature to 243?
1: Confirming 243A1 or just 243?
0: 243A1. 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
2: Check. 836, 4 code 4.

St. Charles. Okay. We're going to divert to the wireless 911. St. Charles, 10-4. Stand by, just... Central 10-4. All we have is FE driving Goshen. No further, no cross. 4.

0: Adam. I'm not sure if you're familiar, but I believe 10 Charles is. The phone number is going to come back to Elaine Avila at 6978 Wills. I believe our prior contacts there lead with Martin. Press 10 Charles, affirmative.
1: Myself, 40 boy. If we didn't advise, we have one detained.
0: Affirm, I copy.

0: Exeter information.
1: 809, go ahead.
0: Medical and fire en route to 300 Beverly Place for an adult male that's a LVAD patient and having difficulties.
1: Ten four, it's code 4 to clear unless requested.

0: 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It's going to be on Camp Drive, Avenue, Road 72. Bye for plate. 69073 Sam, two.
1: Copy, 69073 Sam, two is clear. It's expired in 2020 on an 04 Dodge Lost Semicolic out of Modesto. Petty Master file, same subject, out of 7235 West Scotia.
2: Vice 809, I'll be out with one Fireball and E. Edward on a bike.

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2: 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Control, confirming the last four matched.
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0: 1072 with Kim at 250 South Oak, apartment 59. There's a kitten stuck in her front bumper of her white Honda in the parking lot. She'll be standing by wearing a blue shirt that states Wood Lake.
1: Copy. I'll be 23.
2: 4 Sam 40 Adam. Are you able to 25 with me with a marking card?

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0: Code 4, out with ERP. Can you copy that 28, please?
1: Good.
0: 8, John, Sam, Zebra, 718.
1: On a Pilot, white and color. It's showing clear expired 528-26 to Priscilla Saucedo out of that address, apartment 46.
0: Confirming apartment 46.
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1: 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Is that 10:28? Step out. Your 28 just came in. It's clear shine current on a 2010 Chevy at a Shafter, rest of Gola, Rubias, Gamboa.
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0: 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I'll be tending.
1: I'll be primary on the sport, 10-8 with the sport.

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0: 5, say 10 Adam, 10 Charles is code 4. I'll be 10-8, 76 to my previous.
1: Be advised that the tow could be called in the private party tow. The vehicle is clear expired as of 5/31/26 on an 04 GMC to Trinity Construction Group out of the city of Kingsburg. We have no further at this time. They advise the RO was unaware.

0: 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Code 4.
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1: 10 Charles, Charles, to your attention. I have a 415 at 22646 Road 130.
0: 10476. It's going to be the same 20 as the warrant service from earlier.
1: Affirmative. We have a Jairo Martinez calling advising that your subject is there causing a disturbance with the RP's wife. We're still getting further on description. We'll see if he's still on scene.
0: 10476.

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0: 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He was also walking into the front yard, but he was last known in the living room.
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1: 10-4. I copied the suspect with declining medical. Can you just confirm medical's not needed for our units and we'll clear?
0: This is Jeff. Medical.
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0: With 6 Adam, he's declining medical again.

0: 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You available for 21?
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0: Northway, it's an Adam. I'm going to reroute to KDH 95 saying he feels like he's going to pass out, possibly hit his head.
1: 10-4.

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1: Units are covering 60 ярд, good.
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1: 10-4 additional unit, good.
2: I say a 4 Sam follow up. I'll be out at 1592 South College in Nanuba. It's going to be related to 60 Charles traffic.
1: Tempo.

0: 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Standby, provide us with your Charles information. I'm heading.
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0: 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I'll be sending 6 to BA.
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1: Okay.
0: School appears to be code 4. Gates are locked and secured. No signs of port of entry. Be 10-8.
1: Tough on me.

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Properties code 4, UTL 91 in the area. I'll be 10-8 Northwest.

0: 6-0.
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0: 5-0-6-0, negative on a crime. RP is requesting a patrol check. Let's go for 10-8, no report.
1: Be advised that subject may be out of his vehicle and army printed shirt and shorts. Just walking around.
2: Copy. I'm about 2 hours.

0: 60 truck status?
1: That's at 60 Charles, I'm close for the male subject. He's out of gas and is going to be waiting for someone's help. I'll be 10-8, hopefully.
0: 10-5.

0: emergency room information.
1: 838.
0: So when you can, just read over into the 26. The RO on that repo is not aware, just in case it's reported later.
1: Careful.

0: Farmers, will I fly a traffic? RP 10-5, requesting area check 2024 North Matthew Court. The camera, she saw a male subject wearing a dark hoodie and shorts that was attempting to open the door to her vehicle about 20 minutes ago. Subject was last seen northbound in the cul-de-sac.
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0: 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It's going to be the Exeter Veterans Memorial Building at 324 North Cahuilla. Lobby door, lobby motion, main hall motion. No answer to the RP.
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10 Charles, by say. 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I have a 415 verbal at apartment Adam 103. RP's advising two males and two females are banging on her door. 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

0: 8863, the 29's clear. Expired May 14th of this year. 07 Toyota, last at Rojas, Deer City.
1: Westline
0: 60,
1: Adam 23, out with RP.
0: 60, Adam
2: 23. Via State Central, spoke with RP, negative on a crime, provided options. Unable to make contact with the other parties. ESP 10-8, no report.
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0: 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Good. Confirm, Exeter High School or Cahuilla High School?
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0: 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Expired November 2025. 2019 Chrysler Les Mendez, Exeter.
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0: Paul is in the lobby requesting to speak to an officer regarding an issue with his ex-wife over a motorcycle.
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0: 1017 with Andrew at 19115 Lort Drive. 19115 Lort. He located about 3 or 4 pounds of marijuana that was dumped on the side of the road. He'd like to turn it in.

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0: 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I handle the sales property.

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0: 1017 with Julian at 7011 Avenue 408. 7011 Avenue 408. Yes, elderly male, possibly with Alzheimer's, on his property. Advising his first name is Travis. He does not appear injured.
1: 10 Adam, I copy.

0: Lieutenant. The RP located the subject's driver's license in his wallet. Has an address of 6308 Avenue 400.
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0: 5-4-Charlie.
1: 40-Charlie, go ahead.
0: 5-4-Charlie, I'll be 762-10 Adams, call. I'm 760-6308-7400.
1: Charles, I copy your route to 10 Adam. You're muffled after that.
0: RB 76 is your address on the DL to attempt to make contact.
1: Timber.
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0: said, Adam, clear current 2012 Toyota Scion west of Blaufar out of Washougal, Washington.
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0: Stand by. Break 4 Sam 84, I say.
2: 4 Sam 84.
0: BPD is requesting a K-9 for interrupted 459 at 2210 North Turner. The code 4 for 10 Charles.
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0: Bye, Flight 4 Charles. Good. Bye, Flight 4 Charles. Spoke with a neighbor who advised that Travis, the subject, lives alone. He'd be attempting to gather some information. Tower.
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1: 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Her ex-husband, Roy Almaguer, took her car keys, wallet, and cell phone and refused to return it. She walked over to the gas station. She'll be wearing a black dress and sandals.
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0: BPD advised they have one in custody. It's unknown if it's a suspect, but you can 1022.
1: 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Advise them like K9 DOD if they need a firearm search. 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

0: 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I'm clear current 04 Chevy left of Moreno, Dinuba.
1: 10 out of my copy. What is the last four of the VIN?
0: 4721. 4721.

0: 560, I'm on the UTL on the vehicle for the RT. I'll be checking the area.
1: 10-4.
2: I 45. Can I get a case number? We're involuntary.

0: 68, I'm on the UTL on the vehicle for the RP. I'll be checking the area.
1: 10-4.
2: I 45, can I get a case number? We're involuntary.
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1: Pair me up with Gate 39. We'll be using his call sign as primary. We'll be out on civil traffic. We'll advise where we're going here in a little bit.

0: 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Units are code 4, subjects are DOA. Would RP provide her original phone number so I could contact?
1: Negative. The phone number she called from was a borrowed phone. At the time of the call, she was near Avenue 308 in camp.
0: Get my copy, I'll check the area.

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Copy. 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
0: 76 to 1435 North Crawford, Unit B, Boy 103 in the city of Anuga, identified CPD, negative on manual assistance.

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Negative answer. Unable to leave voicemail. I'll be 10-8.

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0: 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Lieutenant, with the sub.
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0: 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I'll be able to in the back of the Cutler Food Mart in the alleyway.
1: 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Forty boy, 70 with the sub. 40 boy, it's over.

0: 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I'm with 40M.
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0: 1939. I apologize. 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
1: Yeah, we contacted them at 1107. They said they'd call back. I'll see if I can get one for you.

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0: 42, I say. 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I'm not familiar.
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Right side of Squawk 2, 1038. Sequoia 2, go ahead. It's going to be Tulare and Woodland on 8 Yellow, Henry Boy 409.

0: compromised LA 67 subjects. Go for units, Lieutenant.
1: 867-10-4. Break. Sequoia 2 clear and expired April 24th of this year on a 2018 Infiniti, less of Navarro, out of Visalia.
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0: It's going to be 1017 with Jack at the Norseman Mobile Home Park, 39850 Road 16. He has subjects entering the property from the backside and buying drugs from tenants that live there.
1: 10 Adam, my copy.

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0: Bessay. 869, copy. Traffic at 369 South Magnolia. 369 South Magnolia. I believe they have a male subject that has a restraining order in front of the property. Green shirt, blue shorts, on a bike. The RP was not on scene. Received a call from Andrea Garcia at the address.

0: 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Good. Can you copy call 249?
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0: 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RP 10-5, calling from 40386 Road 128. 40386 Road 128, the Comloco food truck. They have a white male wearing a black shirt, loitering in the area. They gave him some food, but he's refusing to leave. He's now sleeping on the table next to the food truck.
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0: 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He's going to be the subject that 40 Adam was out with earlier.

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0: Traffic at Quince and Maple. 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Juvenile on a dirt bike and it's broken down. Just requesting assistance.
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Right, say 40 point. 40 point. Subject was advised to leave the property. Options were provided to the RP. Booking at 10-8 airport.

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1: 811 10-4.

When I say 870? Good. You show me out at 245 North Valencia, Suite B, on some canine searches.

0: 10 out, Charlie.
1: I saw you 10 out of.
0: It's going to be civil traffic at 30887 Road 69. 30887 Road 69. The RP is Kristen. I think the landlord is not letting her into the residence, and she has not received eviction papers. She is also code 32, Frank, mandatory no site. And 10 Charles, I'll start you that way.
2: 10 Charles, copy.
0: You broke up on the road. Is that 132 or 136?

0: 10 Adam, I think.
1: 10 Adam.
0: Yeah, the RP was requesting a 21, possibly because of the code 32. 10 Charles checked there yesterday and she was not on the scene.
1: Copy.
2: Bye, say a free point. Follow up.
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0: 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One more time. I copied road 128.
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0: 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I have my K-9 back in my unit. The 10-8 with a supplemental report. Timber. Five dollars. 867, confirming units are code 4.
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0: Booking is complete. It'll be 10A with the report.
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0: 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She was advised to leave the area. Units lead 10-8. 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
1: Road 140.
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0: RP-10-5, calling from 325 West Willow, reporting red dirt bike driving recklessly in the area. Last seen northbound on Willow in the alley. No further info.
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0: 10-4. Is that going to be related to your previous?

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1: Copy, 76. 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
1: 40 Charles, 59.
0: 40 Charles, 4784. Can you break in third code 4 for an AOA?
1: Hey, Charlie.
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0: Special reporting on 10-8 report. I'll be 76 the gateway.
1: For all units clear.
0: Hey, Sam.
1: Yeah, 40 on my, I apologize. Was that with or without a report?
0: Sorry, 40 on this with a report.
1: With a report, 10-4.

0: 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Fuck.
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0: Right side airport, 784. 40 Charles to the AOA. 40 Adam will be today.
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Ash and Rose, California license plate 14630, Adam 4.

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1: Scott Vendors on his property in the orchards at 42079 Road 126. He would like them removed and 21 with dispo.

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0: Flash left 40 Charles, code 4. Negative contact at the residence. CWS advice, I'll be retrying the contact again tomorrow. I'll be sending out the report.
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1: 40 on Timber. Exeter, if I say.
2: Good.
1: This is information on pending. RP's 10-5, not at home. He saw a male in a black sweater on a bike carrying a trash bag. He went through his alley into the RP's backyard. He's GOA at this time. That was from 420 West Visalia Road.
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0: 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Also, if I didn't advise, West Coast is 23.
1: 10-4. Are you primary or 811?
0: Negative, it'll be 811.
1: Copy, thanks.
2: Actually, at 40 Adam, I'm code 4, I'll give the RP a 21.
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0: 842. I copy 6, Adam Edward, 272, clear current 07 Toyota, Lasted Kiefer out of Hayward.
1: Bye, Celia, 12 Robert. I'll be 10-6 at HQ for a meeting.
0: 12 Robert, 10 Robert.
1: I'm copy, can I promise I'll be tonight.

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1: Silver. 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

Southwest Delta 44. 44. Southwest Delta 44, myself and 41 Paul and 12 Paul will be 10-6 at a meeting at HQ.

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0: 12 Frank plus 602, possibly 603. 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He saw a subject jumped into the house through a side window. He arrived on a bicycle wearing a black shirt and blue jeans.
1: Copy. 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
0: Silver, stand by.

0: Soil 14 item 1023, copy of 28. 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Lincoln John, Lincoln 669.
1: You got covered up the first part of that. Try again.
0: It's going to be California 7, Lincoln John, Lincoln 669.

0: 14 Adam. The 29 is clear. It's expired in May of 2025 on a 2015 Jeep Blast of Segoviano out of Woodlake.
1: Denver.

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1: Go ahead.
0: In January of this year, Gabriel Rodarte. 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

Were you able to assist on the lake, or are you still working on that? 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

0: 42. 42. I was unable to get a hold of the owner of the residence. Both subjects were trespassed. You saw units 10-8.
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0: CHP fire T10 route to a single vehicle motorcycle TA. It's going to be just west of Horse Creek.
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0: 10-4.

0: 14 Adam. The RP that might have been the driver is unresponsive, and there is road blockage.
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0: I say copy.

0: 14 Adam, what's that?
1: 14 Adam.
0: CHP had a caller. They transferred to fire. Fire's comments advised the subject was awake and breathing and was agitated that people called in. He disconnected and was going to leave the area.
1: Reporting out of town.

0: working on. Just clarification, that was their RP. I don't believe that was the motorcyclist that was leaving the area.
1: Working on it, copy.
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0: 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Let me know if you need traffic control and where.

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1: 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He's alert and awake.

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0: I'll be on the code 11, 3961 Avenue 400, Kingsford Elementary for an event.
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1: You were 10-1. That's better, go ahead.
0: The vehicle's been moved out of the roadway. You could cancel CSC.
1: Copy. 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
0: If you can copy the lobby traffic, it's going to be a female RP. She had very slurred speech and became hostile with the call taker. She's wearing a brown shirt, said she didn't feel well, and they wanted the unit to check her drink.
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0: Magnolia 14. 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
1: 10-4. CHP advised they had a unit on scene. Did they arrive?
0: Affirm. They just went 10-23.

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2: Had a wireless 911 with no response on callback. A female crying. Her name is Ashley. Said it was a family 415, but it was resolved. Did check the welfare at 1465 North Matthew.
1: 10476.